0: this hour with Elena Smith and Cody Johnson.
1: Which is kind of risky, to be honest, because, like, what if Luke and I both didn't like the song?
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0: It's Backstage Country. We've got Cody Johnson hosting this week. We're celebrating the release of his new album, Banks of the Trinity. And Cody, I loved, also, I do want to talk about the other collab on here, obviously. Not just your behind-the-scenes creative collaborations, but also, you know, you had Luke Combs on here. And that song was so fun to, like, hear you actually just talking to each other, like, literally shooting the bull. And it kind of reminded me of the Waylon and Hank Jr. song, The Conversation. I was curious if there was any inspiration drawn from that song to this one.
1: You know, I think it was Josh Phillips, Drew Parker, I want to say Ray Fulcher, and God, I'm forgetting one songwriter, and they're Stacey Brown is who I was trying to think of. That was, that's another guy that I haven't met. So, you know, it's like you get these songs, so you're finding out new talent. You're like, I don't know who this person is, but I sure do love this song. So what else you got in the tank there, buddy? You know? But I think that they definitely had an angle in mind writing it so specifically for Luke's life, my life, which is kind of risky, to be honest, because, like, what if Luke and I both didn't like the song? You know, so it was a Hail Mary of a play, but it was written so well that even Luke was like, well, how do we not record this song? Like, it's literally written about us. Like, two other artists couldn't do it. So I think kudos to them for stepping out and taking a chance and trying it out, because I love it. And it is a lot about, you know, like, that's the way Luke and I talk. We shoot the bull. It's not about stadium tours and ticket sales. It's where are you deer hunting this fall?
0: Mm-hmm. So how did that ask go down? Was it during a hunt? Was it during a hunting conversation? Did you text? Like, how did that go down?
1: No, I texted to him. And then about 2 weeks later, he just texted me, I'm in on this song. Like, I love it. And I was like, good, because I love it too. But I had to have him say yes in order for me to record it, because I can't sing Luke's part.
0: Yeah. Do you think that this one might have a future life as a single, or is this going to be staying on the album and just a fun thing to look back at with your buddy?
1: You know, I don't know. That's completely up to Luke. Just like I'm Gonna Love You with Carrie Underwood. That was,
0: yeah.
1: We needed her permission, her blessing, and her team to be on board. So I don't know. We'll see what the future holds. Maybe that's something that Luke wants to do. And if not, it's a really cool piece on the album.
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5: Is your WTYL11 weather forecast. Very warm, dry evening going to be expected with temperatures overnight holding steady in the mid to upper 70s. Extreme heat and humidity will be around through the area on Tuesday. We have extreme heat warnings in place where the temperature expected to rise to the mid to upper 90s. The heat index could reach 100 to 105. More extreme heat sticks around the rest of the week. For your country now, I'm WTYL11 Chief Meteorologist Chris Vickers.
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0: Cody Johnson, your host this week on Backstage Country. I'm featuring cuts from my just-released Banks of the Trinity album.
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1: It's Backstage Country. I'm Elena. Cody Johnson is your host this week, and we are talking about a bunch of the new songs on the new album that just came out on Friday. And Cody, this next one, which I hear is going to be a single, Horseback. Is the rumor true?
2: I can neither confirm nor deny, but I will shake my head. Yes, this is probably my favorite song on the album.
1: It's you open up the whole thing with it, which is quite a statement in itself.
2: Well, and it's just, I think that I've had my ballads that have done really well. Some of them up tempo, some of them lower tempo, but the song is so fun, and the melodic structure of it singing is so cool that I don't know. I picked it and I was like, I believe in this song. I believe in the fact that I've never played this song for anybody, that when it came down to the hook line of I Just Want My Horse Back, didn't bust out into laughter and then shut up in order to hear the second verse. You know, like, they were really in tune with it, and it's just fun, man. Like, and I'm in a mood for fun, upbeat music right now. Right. There are some great ballads on this record, don't get me wrong. I mean, some strong ones, but you know, I mean, I figured, you know, it's like that point in my career where Garth Brooks releases Friends in Low Places. It's like, let's just have some fun with it.
1: Yeah, I was wondering if that's kind of your intention behind it too, because the last, I don't know, handful of songs have been like the serious and life songs and love songs and a little bit heavier. This one's just a good old freaking country time.
2: Yeah, and I mean, I do have a large sense of humor, and so I kind of wanted to show that too. And it's one of those songs that it is a cowboy song, but you don't have to be a cowboy to relate to it. It's just funny.
1: Do you think that

0: ever comes as a surprise to people that maybe listen to your music a lot, but more on a casual level, like don't really know your personality. They just like you're on the playlists and everything. Do you think it comes as a surprise to them how funny you are? Because you are really funny.
1: Probably. I mean, I like to be a goofball a lot. You know, I play lots of jokes and have my fun with my friends, you know, and I think it is important to have those songs for me that tell the story that touches somebody's life in a very impactful way.
0: Yeah.
1: But also, man, like, I want you to know that side of me, too. I do like to get rowdy and have fun and laugh. You know, laughter's one of the biggest parts of my life.
0: Oh, yeah, and we definitely get that with this song. So let's play it for everyone. Will you introduce it?
1: All right, boys and girls, this is Horseback right here on Backstage Country.
2: He's a ranch hand in a pinch, man. 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
1: Hey, y'all, this is Cody Johnson, your co-host of Backstage Country this week. We've got more coming up next.
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16: Your WQL11 weather forecast. Very warm, dry evening going to be expected with temperatures overnight holding steady in the mid to upper 70s. Extreme heat and humidity will be around through the area on Tuesday. We have extreme heat warnings in place where the temperature expected to rise to the mid to upper 90s. The heat index could reach 100 to 105. More extreme heat sticks around the rest of the week. For your country now, I'm WQL11 Chief Meteorologist Chris Vickers.
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1: The three of us in the studio are really the dream team as far as I'm concerned.
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0: It's Backstage Country. We've got Cody Johnson hosting this week. We're celebrating the release of his new album, Banks of the Trinity. And Cody, how involved were you in the production of this album?
1: I've been very involved in the production of every record I've ever done. I always give Trent Willman full producer credits, but I'm definitely right there over his shoulder giving my opinion. And sometimes my opinion doesn't work, it's not right, but that's part of the creative process, is chase the rabbit down the hole and maybe that wasn't right, you know? So we have a great relationship in the studio, and even my engineer, Jack Clark, you know, he's very much involved in the production process. So that's kind of the three of us in the studio are really the dream team as far as I'm concerned.
0: What is that like, the relationship between you three? I mean, is that like a brotherhood? Because it's something that's a bond that, I mean, I imagine you won't have with anybody else, because it's such a unique experience to create something like this all together and to do it multiple times. Like, what is y'all's relationship like?
1: I don't record without them. I've had to do some that Jack has had to miss here and there over the past 15 years, 20 years, whatever it's been, but for the most part, like, it's always me and Trent. Even if I'm doing a collab project, Trent's always there. Just because he speaks my language better than anybody I've worked with in the studio, and he understands me a lot more than most people. And it's really easy to get creative and to get a lot more productive work done whenever you have that chemistry.
0: When you find somebody that you have that chemistry with creatively and musically, is it hard to work with other people? Because it's like, why don't you get what I'm saying? Why are we not like reading each other's minds? Like, is it almost a blessing and a curse at the same time?
1: No, it is. You know, like, that was one of the reasons why one of the first record deals I was offered, they immediately started talking about changing my producer. And I just shut down. I was just like, no, I'm not doing that. I'm not recording a record without Trent.
0: Yeah.
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4: Your WTOWL11 weather forecast. Very warm, dry evening going to be expected with temperatures overnight holding steady in the mid to upper 70s. Extreme heat and humidity will be around through the area on Tuesday. We have extreme heat warnings in place where the temperature expected to rise to the mid to upper 90s. The heat index could reach 100 to 105. More extreme heat sticks around the rest of the week. For your country now, I'm WTOWL11 Chief Meteorologist Chris Vickers.
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0: It's Backstage Country. Cody Johnson is your host this week. We're talking all about the new album that just came out on Friday. And Cody, this rocket I'm on is just a time bomb ticking for me, is one of my favorite lines on this album. It is so powerful. It's a really vulnerable line at the same time. Like, you weren't lying when you said that this album would open up and parts of you that we haven't seen. And you are a writer on this one. So why was that message important for you to get out and have this song be one of the best songs that won and a place on the album?
1: I was in a pretty burned out spot when I started writing this song.
0: Yeah.
1: I mean, you just listen to the first line, they said I'd never make it, but still here I am. Mm-hmm. You know, a lot of folks try to change me, but I'm still the same man. Good, bad, or indifferent, you know? Whatever your opinion of me is, I'm still that same guy. And just trying to get better every day. And, you know, people look at me and think, oh, I want that. I want what he's got. It's like, dude, do you have what it takes to gut this thing out for 20 years? Because it ain't always been like this. You know, mm-hmm. People see buses and planes and, you know, a nice watch and they're like, oh, I want that. It's like, dude, I've starved for what I have. I've, you know, countless times been in such a struggle mentally and maritally and all these things that the toll that this industry takes on you. You know, and it could be a rocket that blows up in my face. It could be a blow up and I'm the next big thing. You just don't know. You just got to ride it, you know?
0: Yeah. Did that line come to you, or is that part, like, did that one come from you?
1: Actually, that was Trent. So I started writing it with Trent over the phone, and I brought it out here to the bus on the road, and my personal assistant, one of my best friends, Noe Quintanilla, he lives on the bus with me, and my friend, since we were 14 years old, old bull riding and rodeo partners, Codrick Murphy, I hired him this last year to take over the hospitality department on the tour. Mm-hmm. And we were just honestly sitting up having a few drinks. And I was like, check this song out I'm writing. And then 2 hours later, it's like, I think we just finished this song. And so it was very organic. Yeah.
0: Oh, that makes it even better. I love when things happen that way.
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0: You know, I do outrank you. 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
10: Your country weather. Here is your W211 weather forecast. Very warm, dry evening going to be expected with temperatures overnight holding steady in the mid to upper 70s. Extreme heat and humidity will be around through the area on Tuesday. We have extreme heat warnings in place where the temperature expected to rise to the mid to upper 90s. The heat index could reach 100 to 105. More extreme heat sticks around the rest of the week. For your country now, I'm W2L11 Chief Meteorologist Chris Vickers.
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0: It's Backstage Country. We've got Cody Johnson hosting this week. We're celebrating the release of his new album, Banks of the Trinity. And Cody, when did you know that Banks of the Trinity was done? How did you know?
1: Well, there are three other songs that didn't make the record that if you listen to them in sequential order, it tells a story of this man and woman. And so I didn't feel like it fit on the album. I wanted 16 songs. And so I called another artist and asked her to listen to these songs. And she agreed that at some point we're going to write the fourth song to the trilogy and kind of tell the ending of their story. And we're just going to put it out as a separate project. Don't really know when, don't have a plan. So once I had a plan for those songs, I looked down, I had 16. And I was like, well, this has been 2 years of putting this together. So I guess this is it.
0: Wow. So it wasn't really like a huge ceremonious moment. It was like, oh, it happened, and I didn't even realize it was happening. That's kind of fun, though, honestly. And I do believe that you hit the nail on the head, because this project feels so well-rounded and so Cody Johnson and this new era. And, you know, I'm thinking about it while I'm going through all of the songs and listening front to back. And, you know, there's some of them that really stand out for, like, the same reason are Horseback, Hello Lonesome, Motel Miss You. Like, it's feeling very honky-tonk, very dance hall and stuff. I was wondering if when you're recording those songs, is there, like, a Texas dance hall that you have in mind when you're actually laying down these songs?
1: You know, when it comes to the honky-tonk stuff, for some reason, my memory always goes to the Grizzly Rose in Denver. It's one of my favorite bars I ever played. Yeah. Just the way that dance floor just churned all night long. And it was some of the greatest memories I've had.
0: Oh, that's so cool. That's a surprise to hear out of Denver. Yeah.
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4: Is your WTOWL11 weather forecast. Very warm, dry evening going to be expected with temperatures overnight holding steady in the mid to upper 70s. Extreme heat and humidity will be around through the area on Tuesday. We have extreme heat warnings in place where the temperature expected to rise to the mid to upper 90s. The heat index could reach 100 to 105. More extreme heat sticks around the rest of the week. For your country now, I'm WTOWL11 Chief Meteorologist Chris Vickers.
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0: It's Backstage Country. Cody Johnson is your host this week. We're talking all about the new album that just came out on Friday. And Cody, now that you are on the other side of album release, that's a really, I imagine, like liberating place to be. It's finally out there. It's not just yours anymore. It's everybody else's. But also, it could be like a creatively draining place to be. I mean, where are you creatively right now? Is it just focused on the road? Like, let's step away from that for a while. Do you never stop with the creating? Like, where are you at?
1: I've been writing down some ideas for some songs. I really like to get back into writing more, just to kind of keep my chops up.
0: Oh, yeah.
1: Because I have such great opportunities to write with so many great people. Why not, you know?
0: Yeah.
1: But right now, it's just focusing on getting the stuff on stage. You know, you can't just release an album and boom, let's go play it on stage. You got to really work at it. So right, like even today in soundcheck, we were going over songs, you know, just making sure we're polished up on them and we play them as good as the record, or if not better than the record. Because what happens on a record doesn't always work live. You have to tweak a few things, tones, tempos,
0: right?
1: You know, changes, pauses, all kinds of stuff, even little vocal melodic stuff you have to kind of change for the live show. So I think that's where my creativity switches to. And now I'm just kind of looking forward to getting through the tour and, you know, going home for the holidays, just riding out the road.
0: Yeah, I mean, here for you, it's probably like years almost over because you've already got the rest of it completely planned out, I'm sure.
1: Yeah.
0: So that's wild.
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9: Your WTOWL11 weather forecast. Very warm, dry evening going to be expected with temperatures overnight holding steady in the mid to upper 70s. Extreme heat and humidity will be around through the area on Tuesday. We have extreme heat warnings in place where the temperature expected to rise to the mid to upper 90s. The heat index could reach 100 to 105. More extreme heat sticks around the rest of the week. For your country now, I'm WTOWL11 Chief Meteorologist Chris Vickers.
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0: What a great first day with Cody Johnson here on Backstage Country. I'm Elena. Buddy, you up for another day of this?
1: Oh, heck, I wouldn't miss it. This has been so much fun hanging out with you, Elena, and all your fans and your listeners. I'll be back tomorrow for more stories behind the songs on my new album, What's Happening in My World, and more.
0: We can't wait. Rest up. 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
3: Hey there, it's Elena, and welcome to a brand new week of Backstage Country with a brand new host. He's had 5 number one songs. He just picked up 2 of the biggest awards at the ACMs, Male Artist of the Year, Entertainer of the Year. Last Friday, his new album, Banks of the Trinity, was released, and we're going to be playing cuts all week long. I feel like you were just here, Cody, so I'm glad you're back so soon, but welcome, Cody Johnson.
4: Hey, how you doing? I'm so glad to be back. I'm ready for this. Happy to be with you, all your amazing listeners. My plan is to tell you guys lots of stories this week behind my new album, Banks of the Trinity, which I'm so excited for.
3: Oh my gosh, so are we, and there's so much I want to talk about. Luckily, we got a lot of time to do that. Cody's going to be here all week long, so let's go.

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1: When I'm choosing songs, I really try not to ever let myself know who the writers are.
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It's Backstage Country. We've got Cody Johnson hosting this week. We're celebrating the release of his new album, Banks of the Trinity. And Cody, now that I've heard that title track, I can really understand why it's kind of the focal point, why it is the title track. It is very personal, nostalgic, which is a theme through this record. So it does come as a surprise to me, and it may to other people, that this is not one that you wrote. But did the people that wrote this write it literally for you? Because it seems like it

0: don't want to know who the writers are. And then after the fact, when you figure out, like this happened on Leather, when you figure out that Matt Rogers has three or four cuts on your record, you're like, well, who's this Matt Rogers guy? I want to meet him, and maybe we can write and have develop a relationship, you know, for getting more songs. The Trinity River is pretty long, so I don't know where they wrote it about, but it sure seemed like they wrote it about where I grew up, so it was an easy fit.
1: Yeah. Well, and in getting that song, when you heard it, did you know in that moment that, like, did it inspire that you would want that to be the album's title, or did it take a little while to decide on that?
0: No, it was pretty immediate.
1: Really?
0: After hearing that, I thought, man, you know, just like I've had records like Cowboy Like Me, you know, that speaks about me personally, and I feel like that it's very authentic. It's who I am. It's not something I'm trying to fake. Bass of the Trinity, you know, just I know where I grew up, and it's an easy fit to say, you know, this is a part of me that I wanted to share, a part of my story that I wanted to share with people.
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3: Your WTY11 weather forecast. Very warm, dry evening going to be expected with temperatures overnight holding steady in the mid to upper 70s. Extreme heat and humidity will be around through the area on Tuesday. We have extreme heat warnings in place where the temperature expected to rise to the mid to upper 90s. The heat index could reach 100 to 105. More extreme heat sticks around the rest of the week. For your country now, I'm WTY11 Chief Meteorologist Chris Vickers.
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1: I can tell that the adrenaline was real because the next morning I woke up at 7 a.m. for like absolutely no reason.
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0: Country. Cody Johnson is your host this week. We're talking all about the new album that just came out on Friday. And Cody, you are a global superstar. And one of those accolades that makes it very apparent is the fact that you just took home ACM Male Vocalist and Entertainer of the Year. I have to bring that up and say congratulations, because I was just so happy to see you take that night in Vegas. And I mean, your acceptance speech too was like so unexpected. The way that you like dedicated the award to Luke Combs was a really cool moment. Did you know that you would do that if you got that award, or did it just kind of come to you?
1: No, I decided beforehand that I was going to do that. And I meant every word that I said.
0: Yeah. I mean, it was a really beautiful moment. And I can only imagine what it feels like after like that high of those awards and your performance and everything going on in Vegas, overstimulating, blah, blah, blah. What was the rest of that night like for you?
1: Honestly, it was all kind of a blur. It was just one of those, you've worked for something your entire life. And it was a little surreal, I mean, honestly, but I could tell that the adrenaline was real, because the next morning I woke up at 7 a.m. for like absolutely no reason. I didn't have to fly out till 10 o'clock. I was up. I was ready to go. That adrenaline was for sure there.
0: I'm sure you could probably still continue riding that high, because what an incredible experience night. And just I loved watching it and loved seeing you up there. You were absolutely glowing. And Cody, you know, May was a really big month for you. Not only did that happen, but like there was also the hype of getting ready for the record release, and you got your fifth number one with The Fall, which is such a beautiful way to close out that era. Does it feel like that was a closure?
1: I mean, at one point I was kind of like concerned that this song was not going to do what we thought it was going to do. And then you get your number one the week before the ACMs, and then Male Artist and Entertainer. It just kind of seemed like everything happens for a reason, you know, just kind of all lined up perfectly. And it is the closing of a chapter right before a new album release of Banks of the Trinity. So, I mean, I couldn't have drawn it up any better, even though if you'd asked me that 3 months ago, I would have told you.

0: different, but it sure turned out pretty perfect.
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6: Your WTML 11 weather forecast. Very warm and muggy weather will continue overnight with lows only dropping back into the mid to upper 70s. Extreme heat and humidity right back into the area on Tuesday. Lots of sunshine with highs soaring through the mid to upper 90s. The heat index likely to top 105. More extreme heat and humidity will continue through Wednesday. For your Country Now, I'm WTML 11 Chief Meteorologist Chris Vickers.
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3: Your WTOL11 weather forecast. Very warm and muggy weather will continue overnight with lows only dropping back into the mid to upper 70s. Extreme heat and humidity right back into the area on Tuesday. Lots of sunshine with highs soaring through the mid to upper 90s. The heat index likely to top 105. More extreme heat and humidity will continue through Wednesday. For your country now, I'm WTOL11 Chief Meteorologist Chris Vickers.

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2: Your WTOL 11 weather forecast. Very warm and muggy weather will continue overnight with lows only dropping back in the mid to upper 70s. Extreme heat and humidity right back into the area on Tuesday. Lots of sunshine with highs soaring through the mid to upper 90s. The heat index likely to top 105. More extreme heat and humidity will continue through Wednesday. For your country now, I'm WTOL 11 Chief Meteorologist Chris Vickers.

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3: Your W211 weather forecast. Very warm and muggy weather will continue overnight with lows only dropping back into the mid to upper 70s. Extreme heat and humidity right back into the area on Tuesday. Lots of sunshine with highs soaring through the mid to upper 90s. The heat index likely to top 105.

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4: Your WTMR11 weather forecast. Very warm and muggy weather will continue overnight with lows only dropping back to the mid to upper 70s. Extreme heat and humidity right back into the area on Tuesday. Lots of sunshine with highs soaring through the mid to upper 90s. The heat index likely to top 105. More extreme heat and humidity will continue through Wednesday. For your country now, I'm WTMR11 Chief Meteorologist Chris Vickers.

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3: Your WTMO11 weather forecast. Very warm and muggy weather will continue overnight with lows only dropping back into the mid to upper 70s. Extreme heat and humidity right back into the area on Tuesday. Lots of sunshine with highs soaring through the mid to upper 90s. The heat index likely to top 105. More extreme heat and humidity will continue through Wednesday. For your country now, I'm WTMO11 Chief Meteorologist Chris Vickers.

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3: Your WTMR11 weather forecast. Very warm and muggy weather will continue overnight with lows only dropping back to the mid to upper 70s. Extreme heat and humidity right back into the area on Tuesday. Lots of sunshine with highs soaring through the mid to upper 90s. The heat index likely to top 105. More extreme heat and humidity will continue through Wednesday. For your country now, I'm WTMR11.

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4: Your WTML 11 weather forecast. Very warm and muggy weather will continue overnight with lows only dropping back to the mid to upper 70s. Extreme heat and humidity right back into the area on Tuesday. Lots of sunshine with highs soaring through the mid to upper 90s. The heat index likely to top 105. More extreme heat and humidity will continue through Wednesday. For your country now, I'm WTML 11 Chief Meteorologist Chris Vickers.

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Clayton Cardinal Driving School. Possible driver's permit changes coming. Another Tech Tuesday with Centricom, plus things that are trending today. All Tuesday morning, we'll start at 5 a.m.

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2: Your WTMO 11 weather forecast. Very warm and muggy weather will continue overnight with lows only dropping back into the mid to upper 70s. Extreme heat and humidity right back into the area on Tuesday. Lots of sunshine with highs soaring through the mid to upper 90s. The heat index likely to top 105. More extreme heat and humidity will continue through Wednesday. For Your Country Now, I'm WTMO 11 Chief Meteorologist Chris Vickers.

knew I'd see her around. I'd be at some party, she'd show up and I'd be walking out. 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
4: Your WTOW 11 weather forecast. More extreme heat and humidity will be expected for Tuesday. Extreme heat warnings will swing into effect. Highs expected to reach well through the mid to upper 90s. The heat index expected to top 105. More extreme heat, humidity, and sunshine on Wednesday. A hot and dry day. Highs back into the upper 90s with the heat index well over 105. For your country now, I'm WTOW 11 Chief Meteorologist Chris Vickers.

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4: Your WTOL 11 weather forecast. More extreme heat and humidity will be expected for Tuesday. Extreme heat warnings will swing into effect. Highs expected to reach well through the mid to upper 90s. The heat index expected to top 105. More extreme heat, humidity, and sunshine on Wednesday. A hot and dry day. Highs back into the upper 90s with the heat index well over 105. For your country now, I'm WTOL 11 Chief Meteorologist Chris Vickers.

0: fireworks a lot around the area coming up. 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Good morning, Rex Howard. 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Oh, yeah, all covered for you. So whether you're in and around the Hancock County Fairgrounds, you can listen. 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So, but we'll have the soundtrack later that night. Coming up, Sam Hunt, good morning.
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July 4th, your country now, 100.5 WKXA. Good morning. Rex Howard, CBS will air a live three-hour primetime special, The Great American Block Party 250. July 4th, Washington Monument in D.C., celebrating the 250th anniversary of American independence. Zac Brown Band and a whole lot more. War and Treaty, all a part of it. And it will take place in D.C., and they'll highlight, of course, the Theodore Roosevelt Presidential Library in North Dakota, which I believe that's a grand opening going on, and a whole lot more. So it's going to be huge in Washington, D.C. It's going to be another hot one. WT11 Now Weather is on the way. Lee Bryce.

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9: Here is your WTOL 11 forecast. Our heat wave really kicks off today, including an excessive heat warning on these weather impact alert days. Highs into the mid to upper 90s this afternoon with the heat index well above 100 degrees. No relief overnight with lows down near 80 and highs Wednesday. How about near 99? For your country now, I'm WTOL 11 meteorologist Brian Weekman.

0: featuring Chase Matthew. I'm just saying all my exes would agree. It's the classic
1: It's Not You, It's Me song. Going
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0: Morning Mindbender time. It's your country now. 100.5 WKXA. Good morning, Rex Howard. And we've got your Quest Federal Credit Union Morning of Mindbender dealing with this. 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What do you think? 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
6: Your WTO Well 11 forecast. Our heat wave really kicks off today, including an excessive heat warning on these weather impact alert days. Highs into the mid to upper 90s this afternoon with the heat index well above 100 degrees. No relief overnight with lows down near 80 and highs Wednesday. How about near 99? For your country now, I'm WTO Well 11 meteorologist Brian Weekman.

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1: Your WTOL 11 weather. Partly to mostly sunny today with a high in the 90s. Mostly clear tonight, low in the 70s. Your full forecast is on the way. Volunteers are needed for the annual Stuff the Bus School Supplies Drive hosted by Christian Clearinghouse. McDonald's, WFIN, WKXA, and 106.3 The Fox are again this year joining with area organizations to stuff the bus with school supplies for local school children in need. The hours this year are on Thursday and Friday, July 23rd and 24th from 6 a.m. to 7 p.m. And there's a link with this story on our website where you can choose your volunteer hours. The National Weather Service has now issued an extreme heat warning, saying temperatures will be in the mid to upper 90s throughout the week with heat index values of 106 or even higher expected. Health officials point out that consecutive days of excessive heat and humidity combined with little relief overnight can be especially hazardous. You're advised to drink plenty of fluid, stay out of the sun and in the air conditioning, and check up on relatives and neighbors as heat-related illnesses like heat exhaustion and heat stroke increase significantly during times of extreme heat and high humidity. Remember, you can always get the latest forecast and weather alerts on our website. Liberty Benton Local Schools is celebrating seniors Claire McDaniel and Reed Irwin, who have been selected as recipients of the prestigious OHSAA Scholar Athlete Scholarship. The school district says their achievements reflect the excellence, hard work, and eagle pride that define Liberty Benton. See a picture of both in this story on our website. 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
0: Rex Howard in the morning.
3: King Charles is moving out of Buckingham Palace. Now, I'm not sure we should applaud a 77-year-old man for finally moving out of his mother's old house. Gary Busey turned 82 yesterday. Somehow, he did, yeah. Good morning, Rex Howard, your WTO11 weather forecast. Hot. Hot one, yeah. Matt touched on that a little bit. Extreme heat warnings kick in for our area at noon today through July 2nd until 8.

Right now, 95 today with the sun, and heat index as high as 106. So, yeah, stay cool, drink the fluids and all of that. Coming up, let's check what's trending. We have Luke Combs. Got a pretty good souvenir the other night. We'll have that after Blake.

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0: Are you gearing up for a big 4th of July? 87% of folks planning to celebrate this year, spending a record average of $94.41 per person on food for the holiday. According to National Retail Federation's annual survey, cookouts, barbecues, picnics still the top traditions, with 62% planning to celebrate that way. 44% expect to attend fireworks or some other community celebration. About 1 in 3 celebrants is also planned to pick up extra patriotic items as they get ready for all the festivities. So do you have yours? Hopefully you are all set. Big old party. Luke Combs came away from his guest appearance at Alan Jackson's final concert Saturday night with a pretty awesome souvenir. He posted a photo of pictures, and then it included one memento suitable for framing, Alan Jackson's set list from the stage, personally autographed to Luke. Yeah, you got to frame that one. That is for sure. What a cool memento from the other night. Things that are trending today. Coming up, Jason Aldean. Also, we have country music extras. Kenny Chesney says he's coming out with his 21st album.
3: Hey, I'm Riley Green. Here's my latest single.
4: But I ain't as thinky as you drunk I am.
5: Really kind of full circle moment to have Toby's vocal.

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0: But no, weather forecast has a lot of heat in there. Some humidity, and your heat index is high as 106 today. Extreme heat warnings, sunny, 95 today. 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A lot of info on the weather and cooling stations right there. Matt Demchak keeping that update.
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0: Kenny Chesney announcing his 21st album. It's called Silver Sands Marina. Recently shared, of course, the title track, which we know, Carry On. Silver Sands Marina out September 25th. And Red Atkins was invited to become a member of the Grand Ole Opry. Here's a little bit
5: You've
0: of that.
5: You've always been family to me. Aww. You've always been family since, you know. But I'm here to invite you to be a member of the Grand Ole Opry.
0: Vince Vaughn joined an artist we know, Annie Bosco, to sing Streets of Bakersfield. Of course, that's by Dwight Yoakam and Buck Owens. We have a little bit of that this morning.

finally, this guy asked to join the Grand Ole Opry. It's your country now, 100.5 WKXA. Rex Howard, good morning. You're WTO 11.

0: Bosco, Streets of Bakersfield. There you go. All in Country Music Extras, 620 and 950. 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Quest Federal Credit Union Morning Mind Bender recent survey. 23% of women do this before going to the gym. What is it? Guesses, comments, and let us know. 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
7: Your country weather. Here is your WTOL 11 forecast. Our heat wave really kicks off today, including an excessive heat warning on these weather impact alert days. Highs into the mid to upper 90s this afternoon with the heat index well above 100 degrees. No relief overnight with lows down near 80 and highs Wednesday.

0: Morning Mindbender coming up about 7 minutes. Drop comments or guests down in the Facebook comments. And on this one, 23% of women do this before going to the gym. What do you think?
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2: The sheriff's office is warning the public that scammers are impersonating sheriff's office personnel. 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
1: Your WTOL 11 weather. It'll be mostly sunny today with a high in the 90s. Mostly clear tonight, low in the 70s. Your full forecast is coming up. It's happened to other sheriff's offices in the area, and now the Wood County Sheriff's Office says it's received reports of phone scams where the scammers are impersonating the sheriff's office and even making it look like they're calling from the sheriff's office number. The sheriff's office says the caller ID shows Wood County Sheriff's Office. The caller claims to be a deputy, and you're told you have a warrant, missed court or jury duty, or are tied to a criminal investigation. And then the scammer demands banking information, payment, or personal details and becomes aggressive or threatening if you question them. The sheriff's office says the bottom line is if someone calls you claiming to be law enforcement and pressures you for money or personal information, it's a scam. Get more details on this scam and this story on our website. The Liberty Township Trustees and Fire Department are pleased to announce a new service to their constituents, the Liberty Township Fire Department Division of EMS. Officials say the Division of EMS was created out of their duty as trustees and as a fire department to ensure residents receive the emergency care that is needed in a timely and professional manner. There will be a public forum in the near future to answer questions Liberty Township residents may have about the new Division of EMS. Get more in this story on our website. Remember, you can always get more news online anytime at WKXA.com. 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
3: For ONN Sports, I'm Isaiah Jacob. In baseball, the Guardians dropped game one of their series against the Rangers at Progressive Field last night. Cleveland now sits one game back of the White Sox in the AL Central, while Texas sits atop the AL West. The Gardos still without star third baseman Jose Ramirez. Steven Vogt commented on missing veteran leadership in the lineup.
4: Our lineup is what it is. It's a team. It's 13 position players against the other team, and our veterans do a great job, whether they're in there or on the bench talking to our young guys. And again, I don't. This was just a tough night for us.
3: Parker Messick was on the mound for the Guardians, pitching six innings, giving up eight hits and four earned runs. They'll be back on tonight. First pitch is set for 6:40 with Tanner Bibee getting the start for the Guardians. The Reds continue their series with the first place Brewers tonight after dropping their game yesterday 5-3. Nick Lodolo got the start, pitching five innings, giving up just one hit and no earned runs. Cincinnati is looking to chip away at Milwaukee's lead in the NL Central with first pitch scheduled for 7:10. Getting the start for the Reds tonight is Rhett Lauder on the stripe. And then in hockey, according to multiple reports, 2026 Norris Trophy winner Zach Werenski is on the trade block as he's expressed a desire to move on from Columbus. Werenski was recently crowned the top defenseman in the NHL. Reports suggest he could be moved as early as July 1st. For ONN Sports, I'm Isaiah Jacob.
5: Good morning. Rex Howard, WTO11 weather forecast. Extreme heat warnings kick in today at noon for most of our area. Heat advisories already out. Sunny, 95. Your heat index as high as 106. Yeah. Quest Federal Credit Union morning mindbender coming up. Recent survey, 23% of women do this before going to the gym. What do you think? Guesses after Josh Ross, your country now, 100.5 WKXA.

0: Morning Mindbender time. 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Rex Howard, good morning. If you're on our WKXA Facebook page, that's where you find our Quest Federal Credit Union Morning Mindbender, which this morning I'm impressed. I usually pick out a different color background for our question or our Mindbender. And I don't know, I'm loving the purple here this morning. I don't know why it stands out. You know, if you're, I've got the big screen in the studio here. So, yeah, you may have the on your phone. Most people scrolling through. So, let's go to what do we got here? According to a recent survey, 23% of women do this before going to the gym. I got to agree with Luke down here scrolling through. He says, go to Starbucks. Yes, that's got to be the answer, don't you think? Other folks saying, like Rosie, put on makeup. All right. Sam says, do their hair. Randy says, put on lipstick. Anne says, shave their legs. Right there. Shower, says Top and Shelley. Some other folks have said that as well. And what else we got here? Here's one you would think they would do, maybe. But Raina says, stretch. So some of the guesses coming in. The answer a little after 8:35 for our Quest Federal Credit Union Morning Mindbender. 23% of women do this before going to the gym. Dylan Scott is on the way. Dramatic reading this morning. Yes, we do have one. And this one is titled, You Don't Own It.
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We travel to Upper Sandusky. July 10th, so we'll set the morning show up over at Wyandotte Memorial Hospital. 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

0: Time for our dramatic reading, Your Country Now, 100.5 WKXA. Rex Howard. Good morning, WTO11 weather forecast. The extreme heat warnings kicking in, and a sunny 95 heat index as high as 106, and tomorrow even hotter. So a lot of details, cooling centers, and things to deal with the heat over at WKXA.com. 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Time for one of our favorite segments here on the morning show, a dramatic reading from the Facebook page, Findlay, Ohio, Neighbors Helping Neighbors. It's a place where people come together, ask questions, share advice, and sometimes post things that are too good not to share. So we do in a dramatic read style here on the radio, real posts from real people. This particular dramatic reading titled You Don't Own It deals with right-of-ways, easements. If you've ever had to deal with any of things like that, can be a little frustrating sometimes. Who owns it? Who takes care of it? I know at our house in the back, we have an easement. We are in Liberty Township, and the other side is City of Findlay. And this particular area in our backyard is like 15 foot wide. It's crazy. We got electric. You got the fiber optic cables and other cables going through there. So I pretty much take care of it. There's two or three other properties in the back. They're in the city. I'm in Liberty Township. So, yeah, who owns it? And I just assume I take care of it. So, because I have the biggest lawnmower in the neighborhood. So I can mow, you know, about three, four stripes, and it's okay. So here we go with our dramatic reading. Keep that in mind. The right-of-way easement. People commenting on this post, you know, who owns it, all that. Dramatic reading, You Don't Own It. Here is WKXA voice guy Scott Fisher to take it away.
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3: WTOL 11 forecast. Our heat wave really kicks off today, including an excessive heat warning on these weather impact alert days. Highs into the mid to upper 90s this afternoon with the heat index well above 100 degrees. No relief overnight with lows down near 80 and highs Wednesday. How about near 99? For your country now, I'm WTOL 11 meteorologist Brian Weekman.

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3: Your WTOL 11 weather. Partly to mostly sunny today with a high in the 90s. Mostly clear tonight, low in the 70s. Your full forecast is on the way. 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McDonald's, WFIN, WKXA, and 106.3 The Fox are again this year joining with area organizations to stuff the bus with school supplies for local school children in need. The hours this year are on Thursday and Friday, July 23rd and 24th from 6 a.m. to 7 p.m., and there's a link with this story on our website where you can choose your volunteer hours. The National Weather Service has now issued an extreme heat warning, saying temperatures will be in the mid to

0: upper 90s throughout the week with heat index values of 106 or even higher expected. Health officials point out that consecutive days of excessive heat and humidity combined with little relief overnight can be especially hazardous. You're advised to drink plenty of fluid, stay out of the sun and in the air conditioning, and check up on relatives and neighbors as heat-related illnesses like heat exhaustion and heat stroke increase significantly during times of extreme heat and high humidity. Remember, you can always get the latest forecast and weather alerts on our website. Liberty Benton Local Schools is celebrating seniors Claire McDaniel and Reed Irwin, who have been selected as recipients of the prestigious OHSAA Scholar Athlete Scholarship. The school district says their achievements reflect the excellence, hard work, and eagle pride that define Liberty Benton. See a picture of both in this story on our website. 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
2: 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Now, I'm not sure we should applaud a 77-year-old man for finally moving out of his mother's old house. Gary Busey turned 82 yesterday. Somehow, he did, yeah. Good morning, Rex Howard, your WT11 weather forecast. Matt talking about the heat warnings and advisories. Yeah, those are out. The sunny 95 today, heat index as high as 106. That's your WT11 weather forecast. A lot of details on cooling centers, weather info at WKXA.com. Coming up, things that are trending. We have a fella, he opened up his truck and got surprised by a bear. That's after Thomas Rhett, Maren Morris, Craving You, Your Country Now, 100.5 WKXA.

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0: Colorado man got a big furry surprise. He tried to get into his pickup truck. His name's Justin. He opened the truck door and found a bear in the passenger seat. Bear snuck in through an open window, went to town on the vehicle, making some modifications. When the door opened, the bear kept looking for food. He was hungry, I guess, so started to chew on the seats and things like that. So Justin took a wood plank and got the bear to get out of the truck. The truck wasn't seriously damaged, but you can tell a bear was in there. Luke Combs came away from his guest appearance at Alan Jackson's final concert. Pretty awesome souvenir. He posted pictures on Instagram and a lot of pictures. And then he posted a photo of the memento suitable for framing Alan Jackson's set list from Saturday night from the stage, personally autographed to Luke. And has the songs, the key they are in, and who is coming out on stage, and if there's a video, is pretty cool. So yeah, you better frame that one for sure. And things that are trending today, Corey Kent on the way, and also Tina Simon will stop by. She's from Cardinal Driving School. There's some possible driver's permit changes you'll want to hear.
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0: possible driver's permit changes coming. 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WTM 11 now weather. Extreme heat warnings kick in at noon. Heat advisories out. Sunny, 95. Your heat index as high as 106 today. WTM 11 now weather forecast here soon. Plus, keep up to date on cooling centers. A lot of weather info over at WKXA.com this morning. In studio guest Tina Simon from Cardinal Driving School, Findlay and Fostoria. Yeah,
1: Correct. Good morning. Good morning.
0: We want to talk about some changes about driver's ed. There's a new law and some changes that go along with that that concern a lot of folks probably who want to drive.
1: Yes. So it's House Bill 419. It's gone through the Senate and it's passed. Now it's going back to the House and they will vote on it after the summer recession is over. I don't know exactly when that date will be. It hasn't been determined yet. But essentially what it'll do, it'll change when the kids can get their temporary permit. So instead of getting it at 15 and a half, it'll be at 15. And then they hold it for a year is way the bill is proposed. So it's not something that's going to go into effect immediately. Once it's passed, then they'll have to look at all the legalities for it. And then once it's submitted, then it'll be in effect 90 days after that. So it's not something that's going to happen right away, but it is something that could be happening within the next 6 months.
0: House Bill 419.
1: Yes.
0: That's what it's called.
1: Yes.
0: So in my day, I think you had to wait till 16. Is that... I'm old, but seemed like, you know, we all wanted to drive, but
1: Now
0: it seems like it could be earlier.
1: Yeah. So. Actually, Ohio is pretty conservative when it comes to the times. There's some states that kids can get their temps at 14 and a half, 14 and 8 months. It just depends on the state. I know in Florida, they can be 14 and 8 months. In Michigan, they can be 14 and 8 months to get a temporary learner's permit. And then

0: do the driver's ed and requirement and everything. So yeah, it just depends on the state. I love the state of Ohio is a little bit more strict with the age because of the maturity levels with this, you know, with the student.
1: Sure. Sure. Tina Simon in Cardinal Driving School. If you have questions, concerns about possible new law changes and what exactly is the law all about, get a hold of Tina. What's the best way to do that?
0: You can go to our website, cardinaldrivingschool.com, or you can give us a call at 567-294-4052.
1: Thank you, Tina. Stay cool.
0: You too.
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10: Here is your WTOL 11 forecast. Our heat wave really kicks off today, including an excessive heat warning on these weather impact alert days. Highs into the mid to upper 90s this afternoon with the heat index well above 100 degrees. No relief overnight with lows down near 80 and highs Wednesday. How about near 99? For your country now, I'm WTOL 11 meteorologist Ryan Weekman.

Scammers are impersonating a sheriff's office and their personnel, and Matt Demchak has details on that after Luke Combs. Sleepless in a hotel room on Your Country Now, 100.5 WKXN. Good morning.

0: Coming up in about 8 minutes, our Quest Federal Credit Union Morning Mindbender. 23% of women do this before going to the gym. Drop a guess down in the comments on our Facebook page.
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2: Your WTOL 11 weather. It'll be mostly sunny today with a high in the 90s. Mostly clear tonight, low in the 70s. Your full forecast is coming up. It's happened to other sheriff's offices in the area, and now the Wood County Sheriff's Office says it's received reports of phone scams where the scammers are impersonating the sheriff's office and even making it look like they're calling from the sheriff's office number. The sheriff's office says the caller ID shows Wood County Sheriff's Office. The caller claims to be a deputy, and you're told you have a warrant, missed court or jury duty, or are tied to a criminal investigation. And then the scammer demands banking information, payment, or personal details and becomes aggressive or threatening if you question them. The sheriff's office says the bottom line is if someone calls you claiming to be law enforcement and pressures you for money or personal information, it's a scam. Get more details on this scam and this story on our website. The Liberty Township Trustees and Fire Department are pleased to announce a new service to their constituents, the Liberty Township Fire Department Division of EMS. Officials say the Division of EMS was created out of their duty as trustees and as a fire department to ensure residents receive the emergency care that is needed in a timely and professional manner. There will be a public forum in the near future to answer questions Liberty Township residents may have about the new Division of EMS. Get more in this story on our website. Remember, you can always get more news online anytime at WKXA.com. 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
5: ONN Sports, I'm Isaiah Jacob. In baseball, the Guardians dropped game one of their series against the Rangers at Progressive Field last night. Cleveland now sits one game back of the White Sox in the AL Central, while Texas sits atop the AL West. The Gardos still without star third baseman Jose Ramirez. Steven Vogt commented on missing veteran leadership in the lineup.
6: Our lineup is what it is. It's a team. It's 13 position players against the other team, and our veterans do a great job, whether they're in there or on the bench talking to our young guys, and again, this was just a tough night for us.
5: Parker Messick was on the mound for the Guardians, pitching 6 innings, giving up 8 hits and 4 earned runs. They'll be back on tonight. First pitch is set for 6:40 with Tanner Bibee getting the start for the Guardians. The Reds continue their series with the first place Brewers tonight after dropping their game yesterday 5-3. Nick Lodolo got the start, pitching 5 innings, giving up just 1 hit and no earned runs. Cincinnati is looking to chip away at Milwaukee's lead in the NL Central with first pitch scheduled for 7:10. Getting the start for the Reds tonight is Rhett Lauder on the stripe. And then in hockey, according to multiple reports, 2026 Norris Trophy winner Zach Werenski is on the trade block as he's expressed a desire to move on from

0: Columbus. Werenski was recently crowned the top defenseman in the NHL. Reports suggest he could be moved as early as July 1st. For ONN Sports, I'm Isaiah Jacob.
1: Good morning, Rex Howard, WTO11. The weather forecast looks like sunshine, 95, heat index as high as 106, so heat advisories and extreme heat warnings out across our area. 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Keep up to date on all of that. Cooling stations that are around Findlay as well. We have that posted. And coming up, it's our Quest Federal Credit Union Morning Mind Bender. 23% of women do this before going to the gym. What do you think? Guesses after Ella. Be her. Your country now. 100.5 WKXA.

Morning Mindbender time. 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And our Quest Federal Credit Union Morning Mindbender can be found on our WKXA Facebook page. 23% of women do this before going to the gym. What do you think? I say you got to go get a coffee. As Luke says, I got to go to Starbucks. We've had somebody else say that. Looking here. Oh, yeah. Top fan Sandy and Matt. Grab a coffee. Oh, yeah. Top fan Dave, shower. Top fan Daphne, shave. There, Jay says, eat a protein breakfast. Keaton, here's another good one here. Gonna have to go with making a TikTok or some kind of video. I'm on my way to work out. Yeah. And we had here Kaylee, pick a matching workout outfit. Got to be matching, right? Guys just need shorts, t-shirt. That's about it, really. Maybe some good shoes, tennis shoes or something, or workout shoes. You have something like that? Walking.

0: shoes. Yeah, I have some walking shoes now. So I've been doing a lot of walking. So got to have some good shoes. So there you go. We'll have the answer about an hour from now. You can still drop a guess in the comments on our Facebook page. Quest Federal Credit Union Morning Mindbender. 23% of women do this before going to the gym. Jordan Davis on the way. Good stuff coming up. Police officer rents out an entire movie theater. Why? We'll tell you soon.
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0: We have a police officer rents out an entire movie theater so kids can have their first trip to the movies. 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Rex Howard, heat, humidity, sunshine, 95, heat index 106. Warmer tomorrow, yes. Extreme heat warnings in effect for parts of our area. Heat advisories for the rest of us. And take a look at WKXA.com. WT11, the weather forecast is coming up.
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0: A school resource officer in Phoenix paid to rent an entire movie theater for 144 middle school students after funding for their planned field trip fell through. And for many of the students, it was their first time ever going to a movie theater. Here is Officer Sean explaining that. Where is Officer Sean? I think he's right here.
2: Some of them live in a different life than most of us would comprehend. They just haven't seen a lot of good things with their own eyes. I rented out the entire theater. Yesterday in the cafeteria, when Mr. Alejo said some of you are going to have to spend your own money to buy snacks and such, I saw the looks on your faces and it made me sad. So we called the theater and I bought you guys all popcorn, snacks, and a drink. So thank you. You guys are awesome. And if they needed more, I would have given them more.
0: Officer Sean is the man running out the entire theater after their planned field trip fell through. In the good stuff this morning, thanks to TJD Industrial Services.
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11: WTOL 11 forecast. Our heat wave really kicks off today, including an excessive heat warning on these weather impact alert days. Highs into the mid to upper 90s this afternoon with the heat index well above 100 degrees. No relief overnight with lows down near 80 and highs Wednesday. How about near 99? For your country now, I'm WTOL 11 meteorologist Brian Weekman.

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1: Your WTOL 11 weather. Partly to mostly sunny today with a high in the 90s. Mostly clear tonight, low in the 70s. Your full forecast is on the way. 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McDonald's, WFIN, WKXA, and 106.3 The Fox are again this year joining with area organizations to stuff the bus with school supplies for local school children in need. The hours this year are on Thursday and Friday, July 23rd and 24th from 6 a.m. to 7 p.m. And there's a link with this story on our website where you can choose your volunteer hours. The National Weather Service has now issued an extreme heat warning, saying temperatures will be in the mid to upper 90s throughout the week with heat index

0: values of 106 or even higher expected. Health officials point out that consecutive days of excessive heat and humidity combined with little relief overnight can be especially hazardous. You're advised to drink plenty of fluid, stay out of the sun and in the air conditioning, and check up on relatives and neighbors as heat-related illnesses like heat exhaustion and heat stroke increase significantly during times of extreme heat and high humidity. Remember, you can always get the latest forecast and weather alerts on our website. Liberty Benton Local Schools is celebrating seniors Claire McDaniel and Reed Irwin, who have been selected as recipients of the prestigious OHSAA Scholar Athlete Scholarship. The school district says their achievements reflect the excellence, hard work, and eagle pride that define Liberty Benton. See a picture of both in this story on our website. 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
1: Rex Howard in the morning.
2: King Charles is moving out of Buckingham Palace. Now, I'm not sure we should applaud a 77-year-old man for finally moving out of his mother's old house. Gary Busey turned 82 yesterday. Somehow, he did, yeah. Rex Howard, good morning. Your WT11 weather forecast. Hot, hot, hot here with the extreme heat warnings kicking in and heat advisories already set for most of Northwest Ohio. 95 with the sunshine, heat index at 106. Keep up to date on the weather info over at WKXA.com. Coming up, it's our dramatic reading from the Facebook page, Findlay, Ohio, Neighbors Helping Neighbors. This one titled, You Don't Own It. It's after J.C.

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Coming up, it's our dramatic reading from the Facebook page, Findlay, Ohio Neighbors Helping Neighbors. This one titled, You Don't Own It. It's after Jason Aldean. Got What I Got, Your Country Now, 100.5 WKXA.

0: Dramatic reading time. 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Our dramatic reading comes from our friends over at the Findlay, Ohio Neighbors Helping Neighbors Facebook page. If you're not familiar with that, it's a place where community comes together, asking questions, sharing advice. There's like some 75,000 members and even more who take a look and try and provide some, I don't know, connection, community, right? Sometimes post things too good not to share. Our dramatic reading today is titled, You Don't Own It. There was a post asking about right-of-ways, easements. If you've had to deal with an easement or a right-of-way, it can be tricky. Sometimes there's agreements and things, lawyers get involved. It's crazy. You know, I have an easement in the back, our property, we do, and it's, I think there's a couple people. We're in Liberty Township. The neighbors are in the city of Findlay, so I've been taking care of mowing and cleaning up some, but there's a tree on somebody else's property, and they're responsible for it, but the limbs will fall down on the easement, so somebody's trying to help out in this particular dramatic reading to explain how it all works and what you should do. So keep that in mind. It's right away easement talk here. And so our dramatic reading titled, You Don't Own It. It's our dramatic reading. WKXA voice guy Scott Fisher, take it away.
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Coming up, Michelle from the Hancock Park District after Shaboozy.

0: What's going on in your Hancock Parks? You're for July. Yeah, July. Your country now, 100.5 WKXA. Good morning. Rex Howard, heat advisory is extreme heat warnings out for our area. 95 with some sunshine today. So that puts the index, heat index as high as 106. WTO 11 weather is on the way as we head over to the Now line this morning at an undisclosed location. Michelle Rumschlag, Hancock Park District. Good morning.
1: Good morning. I hope everybody's enjoying this heat.
0: Yeah. Sounds like you're out in it.
1: Yeah, a little bit. But, you know, it's almost July, so, you know, it's going to be warmer. But I do prefer the cold. But, you know, I know people like the heat. And, you know, it's, like I said, it's July. But, yeah. You know, there's ways to stay cool, come out at night, and, you know.
0: It's an old-fashioned heat wave. Look at it that way.
1: Sure. Right. Yes. So.
0: We all remember things like that. And how do the animals, what do they do? Anything different or to cope with the heat?
1: I mean, they will. So, like, certain animals that are cold-blooded will, you know, not be out in the sun. So think your turtles, your snakes are usually sunning themselves to raise their body temperature. So they're obviously going to be in the water and breathing the shade because, you know, being cold-blooded, it's whatever the temperature is outside. So they would, you know, overheat with that, so they're staying cool that way. And and other animals, just obviously water, I mean, that's good for everybody, just lots of water, you know, staying in the shade. Yeah. Not mm-hmm. You know, they're probably just laying low and not like people, only doing what you need to do when right. It's just hot out.
0: Very good. Michelle on the line, and now line this morning, Hancock Park District. Let's talk about some of the things. Can you believe it's July? What's going on with this?
1: Right? So summer's like, I feel like once 4th of July hits, it's almost like, well, there's summer. And, right. And really, it's just kind of technically started. We've only been summer for a few weeks. But, yeah, so programs in July, of course, this is just a little bit of what we've got out there. But if you go to HancockParks.com,

0: It's full programming. And being July is actually National Park and Recreation Association's Park and Recreation Month. And that's a mouthful, but it's something that we're taking part this year. And so we're just highlighting really all of our parks that we've got. And so we're doing some programming that maybe you might go, where is that? Because, of course, a lot of you go to Oakwoods and Riverbend and Blitzenberg and things like that. But we're trying to highlight, again, some of those smaller parks that we've got and different things. And so one of them coming up this Sunday after the 4th festivities, on Sunday, July 5th, we're doing an Explore Vogelsong Conservation Area and meeting at East Point. So that is, just think, behind Brinkman's there on East Main Cross. And so going to walk to the conservation area. So it's along 568. Going to take that nice bikeway path to get there. It's along the river, so again, we'll see, you know, one of our conservation areas that we've got and that can access. So meeting at 1 o'clock, this is for all ages. It's free, no registration required. And so hopefully it's not as hot on Sunday. It looks like the temperatures are going to drop a little bit. But again, Sunday, July 5th at 1 o'clock, meeting at East Point area.
1: 80s will be cool, so, yeah.
0: Right? It's all relative, right? So I did see that next week it gets back to kind of the normal, and so, right. Yeah. So we'll, again, we'll bide our time until that happens.
1: So, yeah, take a look at HancockParks.com, and you've got a lot of activities during the month of July. And on the 19th, let's get nocturnal.
0: Yeah, what's so that's going to be taking place out at Oakwoods Nature Preserve inside the Discovery Center. So if it's something that's it's still hot, we're going to be inside the cool air-conditioned building. This is our monthly open house that we do over there. And it's just talking about, of course, all your animals that are nocturnal. That means things that are coming out at night, owls, bats, raccoons, and just information of how those animals have those adaptations for being out at night. So different crafts, activities, it's from 1 until 4, so stop on by. Again, all ages are welcome, it's free. So Sunday, July 19th, out at the Discovery Center from 1 until 4.
1: Mm-hmm. Excellent. Very good. Take a look at HancockParks.com. Get a lot of ideas and things to do during the month of July. Michelle, stay cool out there.
0: I will try my best.
1: All right, we'll talk to you. Oh, my gosh, we'll have to talk about August the next time we talk to you. That's crazy.
0: Right?
1: So,
0: it'll be here before we know, for sure. Right.
1: Thanks, Michelle.
0: Yep, thanks for having me.
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7: WTOL 11 forecast. Our heat wave really kicks off today, including an excessive heat warning on these weather impact alert days. Highs into the mid to upper 90s this afternoon with the heat index well above 100 degrees. No relief overnight with lows down near 80 and highs Wednesday. How about near 99? For your country now, I'm WTOL 11 meteorologist Ryan Weekman.

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1: The sheriff's office is warning the public that scammers are impersonating sheriff's office personnel. That story and more coming up on 100.5 WKXA.

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1: Your WTOL 11 weather. It'll be mostly sunny today with a high in the 90s. Mostly clear tonight, low in the 70s. Your full forecast is coming up. It's happened to other sheriff's offices in the area, and now the Wood County Sheriff's Office says it's received reports of phone scams where the scammers are impersonating the sheriff's office and even making it look like they're calling from the sheriff's office number. The sheriff's office says the caller ID shows Wood County Sheriff's Office. The caller claims to be a deputy, and you're told you have a warrant, missed court or jury duty, or are tied to a criminal investigation. And then the scammer demands banking information, payment, or personal details and becomes aggressive or threatening if you question them. The sheriff's office says the bottom line is if someone calls you claiming to be law enforcement and pressures you for money or personal information, it's a scam. Get more details on this scam and this story on our website. The Liberty Township Trustees and Fire Department are pleased to announce a new service to their constituents, the Liberty Township Fire Department Division of EMS. Officials say the Division of EMS was created out of their duty as trustees and as a fire department to ensure residents receive the emergency care that is needed in a timely and professional manner. There will be a public forum in the near future to answer questions Liberty Township residents may have about the new Division of EMS. Get more in this story on our website. Remember, you can always get more news online anytime at WKXA.com. 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
2: And sports, I'm Isaiah Jacob. In baseball, the Guardians dropped game one of their series against the Rangers at Progressive Field last night. Cleveland now sits one game back of the White Sox in the AL Central, while Texas sits atop the AL West. The Guardos still without star third baseman Jose Ramirez. Steven Vogt commented on missing veteran leadership in the lineup.
3: Our lineup is what it is. It's a team. It's 13 position players against the other team, and our veterans do a great job, whether they're in there or on the bench talking to our young guys. And again, this was just a tough night for us.
2: Parker Messick was on the mound for the Guardians, pitching six innings, giving up eight hits and four earned runs. They'll be back on tonight. First pitch is set for 6:40 with Tanner Bibee getting the start for the Guardians. The Reds continue their series with the first place Brewers tonight after dropping their game yesterday 5-3. Nick Lodolo got the start, pitching five innings, giving up just one hit and no earned runs. Cincinnati is looking to chip away at Milwaukee's lead in the NL Central with first pitch scheduled for 7:10. Getting the start for the Reds tonight is Rhett Lauder on the stripe. And then in hockey, according to multiple reports, 2026 Norris Trophy winner Zach Werenski is on the trade block as he's expressed a desire to move on from Columbus. Werenski was recently crowned the top defenseman in the NHL. Reports suggest he could be moved as early as July 1st. For ONN Sports, I'm Isaiah Jacob.
4: Good morning, Rex Howard. Your WTO11 weather forecast. Extreme heat warnings in effect today and advisories. Check it all out at WKXA.com. Sunny 95, heat index as high as 106 today. Quest Federal Credit Union Morning Mindbender. Our answer reveal coming up after Megan Maroney on this one. 23.

80% of women do this before going to the gym? The answer, some of your guesses coming up on Your Country Now, 100.5 WKXA.

Morning, my Minder answer reveal. Your country now, 100.5 WKXA. Rex Howard, good morning. Quest Federal Credit Union Morning Mindbender survey says 23% of women do this before going to the gym. What do you think it is? We've had several folks, like Judy, say shave. Right? Jenny says change outfits a few times after looking in the mirror. Yeah. Let's see. Michael says drink a protein shake. Joe and Jess grab an energy drink because they're going to need it. All right. What else we got here? Katie says apply makeup, style their hair. We've had folks say lipstick here. We have Gary, cut off three drivers on the way there. Gary. All right. Quest Federal Credit Union Morning Mindbender answer revealed 23% of women do this before going to the gym. Answer? Put on makeup or lipstick only. So those were two acceptable answers here this morning. Put on makeup or lipstick only. There you go. Recent survey, 23% of women put on makeup before going to the gym. Quest Federal Credit Union Morning Mindbender. Jelly Roll here.

0: soon. And also, what do we got? Birthdays, anniversaries. 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Now line 419-425-4487. We'll get somebody qualified for the $25 gift card, which we'll give away on Thursday this week from Deitch Brothers, Fine Chocolate and Ice Cream. And celebrity birthday, we have a actress you know from Mean Girls. She turns 44. We'll tell you who coming up soon.
1: This is Dustin Lynch. And I just dropped my new song, Easy to Love. Check it out. Just embracing that wave of life and seeing where it takes you. Y'all ride it with me. This one's easy to love. Hope you enjoy it.
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0: Well, we've got a country guy celebrating today, his birthday, a new dad, 43. We'll tell you who coming up. 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That's right. Heat index as high as 106 today. Details coming up.
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0: Birthdays. Last day of June, can you believe it? June 30th, 2026. Let's take a look. Celebrity birthdays. Start out Cole Swindell, 43 today. He was just on with Lon Helton on Country Countdown USA. I think he's going to be down Columbus way here pretty soon, right? Mike Tyson is 60 today. Michael Phelps, Olympian, right, is 41. David Alan Greer, comedy legend, best known for In Living Color. He is 70 today. And Lizzie Kaplan, actress in movies like Freaks and Geeks and Time Machine here, Mean Girls, The Class. And here's a clip from the movie Now You See Me Too. Lizzie Kaplan.
2: What gives?
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2: Now, every seventh grader, even the dumb ones, know the second law of thermodynamics. All ordered systems tend toward disorder. Disorder! So I'm going to ask you one more time, sir. What gives?
0: Lizzie Kaplan, 44 today. Let's go over local celebrities today. And we have one today. Connor Dishung, 12 years old. Connor, happy birthday.

0: 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So let's pick a qualifier. 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Qualifier to win the $25 gift card from Deitch Brothers on Thursday. We'll give that away. Connor Dishong is in the running. 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
2: WTOL 11 forecast. Our heat wave really kicks off today, including an excessive heat warning on these weather impact alert days. Highs into the mid to upper 90s this afternoon with the heat index well above 100 degrees. No relief overnight with lows down near 80 and highs Wednesday. How about near 99? For your country now, I'm WTOL 11 meteorologist Brian Weekman.

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We've got a couple to run down for you, and we'll do that here soon. It's Blake, Stay Country or Die Trying. 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

0: warnings, extreme, right? And heat advisories, 95 today. Heat index as high as 106. So be careful. 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It's all a part of the big 4th of July doings at the fairgrounds on Friday. Race Across America Ride to Remember happening at Garner Trucking on July 11th. Sherry Garner Brumbaugh will be in, I believe, Monday to tell us more what's going on with that. Also, the Ride in Alzheimer's, and that happens July 18th. Check it all out. 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Jordan Davis here soon. Kenny Chesney says he's putting out his 21st album.
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4: Your country weather. Here is your WTOL 11 forecast. Our heat wave really kicks off today, including an excessive heat warning on these weather impact alert days. Highs into the mid to upper 90s this afternoon with the heat index well above 100 degrees. No relief overnight with lows down near 80 and highs Wednesday. How about near 99? For your country now, I'm WTOL 11 meteorologist Brian Weekman.

0: Helping people find some relief from the heat. 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Rex Howard, good morning. At rising temperatures, and looks like the hottest day will be tomorrow. And if you or someone you know needs a cool place to go, clean water, a meal, maybe overnight shelter, City Mission has free water available. It'll be in the parking lot off Front Street. Cooling centers include St. Andrews, Sal Laundry Annex, today and Thursday, 9 to 4. And also there's some lunch service as well, and you can take a look at WKXA.com. 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Coming up, country music extras. Kenny Chesney, his next album, which will be the 21st, by the way, is coming out in September. Details soon.
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Jason Aldean, don't tell on me.

0: He's announced his 21st album. 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Rex Howard, WTO 11 Now. Weather forecast, heat, and more heat. Up to 95 with the sunshine. Heat warnings, extreme heat warnings out for our area. High heat index is high as 106 today. 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
0: Kenny Chesney announcing his 21st album. It's called Silver Sands Marina, and shared the title track, of course, Carry On. Silver Sands Marina will be out September 25th. It was Red Atkins invited to become a member of the Grand Ole Opry. Here he is. On
6: You've
0: that.
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0: And Vince Vaughn joined Annie Bosco to sing Streets of Bakersfield. 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

0: Vince Vaughn. 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Stay cool. 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
3: WTOL 11 forecast. Our heat wave really kicks off today, including an excessive heat warning on these weather impact alert days. Highs into the mid to upper 90s this afternoon with a heat index well above 100 degrees. No relief overnight with lows down near 80 and highs Wednesday. How about near 99? For your country now, I'm WTOL 11 meteorologist Ryan Weekman.

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Luke Bryan, there's hunting, fishing, and loving every day on Your Country Now. 100.5 WKXA. It's Big Dave with Josh Ross. This one's called Hate How You Look.

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0: Boston from Stella Lefty on Your Country Now, 100.5 WKXA. It's Big Dave, another hot one on the way today. In fact, it's already warm, but this is the kind of deal when you go outside in the morning. I went out for coffee like 7:05 this morning. It was already hot. I mean, I'm talking like sweating through the pants hot. That tells you how it's going to be for the rest of the day. And today isn't even as hot as it's going to get this week. We'll get a full look at that here from the WTOL 11 Weather Center here in a moment. Plus, Parma Lee will do one from Kane Brown. And Justin Moore with Dierks Bentley next on WKXA.
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14: WTOL 11 forecast. Our heat wave really kicks off today, including an excessive heat warning on these weather impact alert days. High

the mid to upper 90s this afternoon with the heat index well above 100 degrees. No relief overnight with lows down near 80 and highs Wednesday. How about near 99? For your country now, I'm WTOL 11 meteorologist Brian Weekman.

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0: together.
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There's Ain't a Bad Life from Thomas Rhett and Jordan Davis on Your Country Now, 100.5 WKXA with Corey Kent teaming up with Coe Wetzel. 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

0: That's Rocky Mountain Low from Corey Kent and Co Wetzel on Your Country Now, 100.5 WKXA. It's a big day. 4th of July celebrations going on this weekend. In fact, they start on Friday. Findlay's fireworks out of the Hancock County Fairgrounds happen on Friday night. Then, of course, we've got the parade on Saturday. That starts at 11 a.m. And there are a lot more. If you want to check out fireworks on Friday night, you can do that in Maumee and Perrysburg, Defiance, Bowling Green. If you want to start a little bit earlier than that, even. Fireworks going on way, it's a long drive, but if you like fireworks, Wauseon has theirs coming up on Thursday. If you want to wait until the actual 4th of July, you can do that in a few different places as well. Toledo has theirs on the 4th. Sandusky has theirs on the 4th, and they're going to do it on the 5th at Cedar Point, which you might even be able to see from Port Clinton. They're doing theirs on the 4th as well. And if you want to extend your joy in blowing her up real good, Fostoria's got their fireworks set for July 5th. That'd be on Sunday out at Foundation Park. 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
6: Your WTOL 11 forecast. Our heat wave really kicks off today, including an excessive heat warning on these weather impact alert days. Highs into the mid to upper 90s this afternoon with the heat index well above 100 degrees. No relief overnight with lows down near 80 and highs Wednesday. How about near 99? For your country now, I'm WTOL 11 meteorologist Brian Weekman.

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This one's called Be Her.

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That's MacArthur from Hardy with Eric Church, Morgan Wallen, and Tim McGraw on Your Country Now, 100.5 WKXA, with new stuff here from Riley Green. This one's called Think As You Drunk.

0: You actually have to think about it to say it right. The title of that one from Riley Green, it's called Think As You Drunk on Your Country Now, 100.5 WKXA. It's Big Dave. All right, almost time to move into July. And there's a lot to look forward to in July. Of course, we've got the 4th of July. We've got the fireworks in Findlay on Friday and the parade on Saturday. You've got all kinds of that stuff going on. The America 250 celebrations that are happening all over the place. We're also looking forward to another round of Community Day coming up in July. July 10th, we're going to be in Upper Sandusky throughout the day. Rex Howard will start things off at Wyandotte Memorial Hospital. He'll roll through the afternoon to AJ's Heavenly Pizza as well. It's all brought to you by our friends at the Hancock County Convention and Visitors Bureau. You can find them online at visitfindley.com. Also, thanks to Wyandotte Skilled Nursing, going to be part of our day in Upper Sandusky coming up on the 10th, along with Spellcrafters Den, Wyandotte County Museum, McGuire Wholesale, Pfeiffer Hardware, Creekside Boutique, and a whole bunch more on Community Day, July 10th in Upper Sandusky. You can find out some more about it at WKXA.com. 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
8: Your WTOL 11 forecast. Our heat wave really kicks off today, including an excessive heat warning on these weather impact alert days. Highs into the mid to upper 90s this afternoon with the heat index well above 100 degrees. No relief overnight with lows down near 80 and highs Wednesday. How about near 99? For Your Country Now, I'm WTOL 11 meteorologist Ryan Weekman.

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0: Country and She Knows It from Luke Bryan on Your Country Now, 100.5 WKXA with Parma Lee, Morgan Wallen, and we'll do one from Justin Moore next.
1: Coming up Wednesday on the morning show, it's another Wet Nose Wednesday, furry friend or two in. We'll talk about heat and fireworks, how that affects your pet during Wet Nose Wednesday, thanks to a Legacy Country Corner. 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
2: The National Weather Service has issued an extreme heat warning, saying high temperatures will be in the mid to upper 90s throughout the week, with heat index values the feels-like temperature at 106 or even higher. Health officials point out that consecutive days of excessive heat and humidity combined with little relief overnight can be especially hazardous. You're advised to drink plenty of fluid, stay out of the sun and in the air conditioning, and check up on relatives and neighbors as heat-related illnesses like heat exhaustion and heat stroke increase significantly during times of extreme heat and high humidity. 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
3: 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I'm Allison Kinney. Topping headlines today, the USDA and the National Association of State Departments of Agriculture have launched the American Farm Legacy 250 program, a new national effort recognizing multi-generational farm families that have helped shaped American agriculture. Now let's take a look at the markets. July corn's up 3 cents right now at 405. July soybeans down 2.5 at 1106 and a quarter. July wheat with no change at 569 and a half. June live cattle are up 77 cents at 258.17. And July lean hogs are up 60 cents at 94.42. Thanks for joining us. I'm Allison Kinney and you're listening to the Ohio Agnet.
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12: Your WTOL 11 forecast. Our heat wave really kicks off today, including an excessive heat warning on these weather impact alert days. Highs into the mid to upper 90s this afternoon with the heat index well above 100 degrees. No relief overnight with lows down near 80 and highs Wednesday. How about near 99? For your country now, I'm WTOL 11 meteorologist Brian Weekman.

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speaking of the coast, remember Five for Beach, you and me. That sunset cliffs by the sea, and the night rolled in. 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

0: 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And the next one. And
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Just a little after noon with Alexandra Kay. That's called Straight for the Heart on Your Country Now, 100.5 WKXA with Dierks Bentley. Here's She Hates Me.

0: Beautiful Things from Megan Maroney on Your Country Now, 100.5 WKXA with Ella Langley and Morgan Wallen. 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
5: Your WTOL 11 forecast. Our impressive heat wave rolls on this week with highs continuing into the upper 90s the next few days. It's not just that though with our weather impact alert days. It's that overnight low down near 80 doesn't allow the body to recover if you can't efficiently cool down. That's what makes these heat waves so dangerous. For Your Country Now, I'm WTOL 11 meteorologist Brian Weekman.

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Riley Green. 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

0: And South of Sanity from Zach Top on Your Country Now, 100.5 WKXA. It's Big Dave. You ever watch, like, we've been watching the World Cup lately. My daughter's really into soccer, and so we got the streaming subscription so we can watch, you know, whatever game, whenever, just for, you know, the month of the World Cup. But have you noticed that when they go to commercials, they're always louder than the rest of the show? Now, broadcast TV used to do that, and they kind of got away from it when, well, most people went away from broadcast TV. But now that you're watching it, and if you have the tier with ads, it's super annoying, man. Well, California just came out with a bill that bans streaming platforms from having their ads be louder than the video that's next to them. That all passed. It takes effect on July 1st. I'm jealous of people in California for a lot of reasons. The ocean, their cars don't rust there, and now they don't have to deal with louder ads. Although that does make me sound like an old man, doesn't it? Maybe I should just chill out a little bit. Maybe I should go to California and buy one of those VW buses with a surfboard on it, and that would chill me out so I don't get so bent out of shape about the ads being loud on my streaming service. That's their secret. All right, coming up, Jordan Davis, Jelly Roll 2 on WKXA.
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3: Your WTOL 11 forecast. Our impressive heat wave rolls on this week with highs continuing into the upper 90s the next few days. It's not just that though, with our weather impact alert days, it's that overnight low down near 80 doesn't allow the body to recover if you can't efficiently cool down. That's what makes these heat waves so dangerous. For your country now, I'm WTOL 11 meteorologist Brian Weekman.

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Your Country Now, 100.5 WKXA with Jason Aldean. There's Don't Tell on Me. It's Big Dave. 14 years ago, because Kahuna and I wanted to play golf without having to pay for it, the WKXA Charity Golf Scramble was born. I'm not going to lie. We wanted to do some good for some local causes, but mostly we just really wanted to play free golf. And we brought a lot of people along with us for it, so it worked out. And somehow this thing has been going for 14 years and has helped so many different local organizations. We raised money for cancer patient services. We've raised money for Hancock literacy. We've raised money for cops and kids. This year, as we celebrate 14 years, money's going to our friends at Family Resource Center, which is a local organization that does mental health and addiction prevention, treatment, and recovery services for kids and families. And it's a great cause. Couldn't be happier to be a part of helping out with the golf outing this year. It's all brought to you by Ohio Logistics, and our date is set September 13th out at Hillcrest Golf Club in Findlay. 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
6: Your WTOL 11 forecast. Our impressive heat wave rolls on this week with highs continuing into the upper 90s.

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New music there from George Burge and Luke Bryan on Your Country Now, 100.5 WKXA. It's a big day out of here for today. Have a great rest of your afternoon. Jay Harris rolling back in here this afternoon. I'll see you tomorrow morning starting at 10, right after Rex and the Morning Show on 100.5 WKXA.

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3: Your WTOL 11 forecast. Our impressive heat wave rolls on this week with highs continuing into the upper 90s the next few days. It's not just that though. With our weather impact alert days, it's that overnight low down near 80 doesn't allow the body to recover if you can't efficiently cool down. That's what makes these heat waves so dangerous. For your country now, I'm WTOL 11 meteorologist Brian Weekman.

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Good afternoon, it's Jay. We are back at it after some vacay, and it is hot. I'm sure you know that. Make sure, guys, that we're taking care of our pets and our neighbors. Take care of each other. Corey Cannon, Co-Wetzel.

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That extreme heat warning continues for the area. We'll talk more about that after Dan and Shay. And Say So, WKXA.

0: 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So the extreme heat warning continues through Thursday at 8 p.m. for Hancock County, Seneca, Putnam, and other counties in Northwest Ohio. Dangerously hot. WTOL 11 weather forecast coming right up for you. So is Morgan Wallen with Post Malone and Tyler Hubbard.
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2: Your WTOL 11 forecast. Our impressive heat wave rolls on this week with highs continuing into the upper 90s the next few days. It's not just that though with our weather impact alert days. It's that overnight low down near 80 doesn't allow the body to recover if you can't efficiently cool down. That's what makes these heat waves so dangerous. For your country now, I'm WTOL 11 meteorologist Brian Weekman.

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It's Jay. So what did I do yesterday? Probably, yeah, it was the hottest day of my vacation. And it was kind of ridiculous. I'll tell you what I did after Luke Combs.

0: Luke Combs and Be By You, your country now, 100.5 WKXA. It's Jay. So yesterday, the hottest day of my vacation and the last day of my vacation, I decided to clean the garage out. Yeah. Now, the only smart thing about it was I started at like 8:45 yesterday morning. Because if I would have tried to have done it yesterday afternoon, definitely would have probably passed out from heat exhaustion. And I also filled up the back of my pickup truck and made a trip to the landfill yesterday, too. So I was all kinds of busy. I don't think I would like to have tried that with the weather like it is today or tomorrow. Tomorrow is actually probably going to be worse than today. Jason Aldean and Billy Currington on the way for you.
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It's Jay, and we are the soundtrack for the 4th of July fireworks, which are happening July 3rd at the Hancock County Fairgrounds. I'll tell you more about that after Ella Langley and Be Her. She told

0: 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It's Jace. So make sure you listen to us as we are the soundtrack for the fireworks July 3rd, this coming Friday night at the Hancock County Fairgrounds. And in fact, stuff is going on all day at the fairgrounds on Friday, beginning at 8:30 in the morning up until the fireworks. And free admission into the fairgrounds all day on Friday. So make sure you're listening to us for the soundtrack. 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Shaboozy and Jelly Roll around the corner, so is the WTOL 11 weather forecast.
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7: Your WTOL 11 forecast. Our impressive heat wave rolls on this week with highs continuing into the upper 90s the next few days. It's not just that though, with our weather impact alert days, it's that overnight low down near 80 doesn't allow the body to recover if you can't efficiently cool down. That's what makes these heat waves so dangerous. For your country now, I'm WTOL 11 meteorologist Brian Weekman.

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Alan Jackson performed his final concert this past Saturday night in Nashville. And it was a star-studded affair, let me tell you. We're going to hear from Lainey Wilson after Low Cash and Wrong Hearts.

Low Cash, your country now, 100.5 WKXA's Alan Jackson's final concert was this past Saturday night in Nashville. And let me tell you what, the stars were out. Thomas Rhett was there, Carrie Underwood, Miranda Lambert, Luke Combs.

0: Jones, Lainey Wilson, Luke Bryan, and more. Now, if you weren't lucky enough to be there, like most of us, NBC is going to air that concert later on this year. Here's Lainey Wilson talking about Alan Jackson's connection with people.
1: You could tell Alan Jackson was proud of where he came from and the way that he talked. And you could tell that those stories were real stories that he was telling. And they were connecting to people.
0: So that's what you got to do. You got to connect to your audience. And of course, Alan Jackson did that the best way you can. You just, by being just Alan Jackson, connecting with people. Thomas Rhett is on the way. So is Tim McGraw. And the WTOL 11 weather forecast is going to talk about that extreme heat warning.
2: Hey, this is Dan and Shay. And this is our new song, Say So. If you need somebody, say so. It's basically just a reminder that no matter what you're going through, you don't have to go through it alone.
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4: 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I'm Allison Kinney. Now let's take a look at the markets. July corn closing in today up 10 and 3 quarters at 412 and 3 quarters. September corn up 6 and a half at 416 and 3 quarters. July soybeans up 8 cents at 11.16 and 3 quarters. August soybeans up 5 cents at 11.24 and a quarter. July wheat's up 11 and a quarter at 5.80 and 3 quarters. September wheat up 9 and a half at 5.89 and a quarter. June live cattle are up 80 cents at 258.20. And July lean hogs are up 50 cents at 94.32. 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I'm Allison Kinney, and you're listening to the Ohio Agnet.
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4: Your country weather. Here is your WTOL 11 forecast. Our impressive heat wave rolls on this week with highs continuing into the upper 90s the next few days. It's not just that, though, with our weather impact alert days. It's that overnight low down near 80. Doesn't allow the body to recover if you can't efficiently cool down. That's what makes these heat waves so dangerous. For your country now, I'm WTOL 11 meteorologist Brian Weekman.

The 14th annual WKXA Charity Golf Scramble, presented by Ohio Logistics, is Sunday, September 13th at Hillcrest. How do you get your foursome signed up? It's rather simple. Actually, it's very simple. I'll tell you how after Kenny and Carry On.

0: Kenny Chesney, your country now, 100.5 WKXA is getting ready for the 14th annual WKXA Charity Golf Scramble. 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It's brought to you by Hillcrest Golf Club, Blanchard Valley Health System, Pride Transportation, Findlay Chrysler, Clear Choice Exteriors, and Durbin Livestock. 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So sign up your foursome. You can do that at WKXA.com. It's so simple. And don't wait till the last minute. You might miss out. You never know. Tucker Wetmore is around the corner. So is Lee Bryce.
1: Coming up Wednesday on the morning show, it's another Wet Nose Wednesday. Furry friend or two in. We'll talk about heat and fireworks, how that affects your pet during Wet Nose Wednesday, thanks to a Legacy Country Corner. 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

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It's Jay. So the 4th of July is Saturday. How to keep your pets safe during fireworks. I'll get you some tips on that in about 6 minutes. Megan Maroney and Beautiful Things.

0: Blake Shelton, your country now, 100.5 WKXA. So this Saturday, July 4th weekend, a lot of fireworks going to be going on. How do we keep our pets safe? Okay, you know, dogs and cats, they panic when they hear those things and they tend to bolt. Make sure that if your pets can, make sure you bring them inside and make sure they've got a safe space. Now, we have two beagles at the Harris household, Juniper and Jaws. Juniper could care less about fireworks, thunder, whatever. She doesn't care. Little Jaws, on the other hand, cares a lot. So when the fireworks go off, and make sure that she's on her safe space, which is on the couch in our den, and I'm sitting next to her. And so she's touching me, and she knows that everything's going to be okay. But also make sure that you've updated your microchips on your pets and that they've got ID tags on the collar. So let's keep our pets safe this 4th of July weekend. Luke Combs is around the corner, so is the WTOL 11 weather forecast.
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2: The National Weather Service has issued an extreme heat warning, saying high temperatures will be in the mid to upper 90s throughout the week, with heat index values the feels-like temperature at 106 or even higher. Health officials point out that consecutive days of excessive heat and humidity combined with little relief overnight can be especially hazardous. You're advised to drink plenty of fluid, stay out of the sun and in the air conditioning, and check up on relatives and neighbors as heat-related illnesses like heat exhaustion and heat stroke increase significantly during times of extreme heat and high humidity. 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
6: Your country weather. Here is your WTOL 11 forecast. Our impressive heat wave rolls on this week with highs continuing into the upper 90s the next few days. It's not just that, though, with our weather impact alert days. It's that overnight low down near 80. Doesn't allow the body to recover if you can't efficiently cool down. That's what makes these heat waves so dangerous. For your country now, I'm WTOL 11 meteorologist Brian Weekman.

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Some fireworks in the area. Bowling Green, your fireworks are this Friday night at the Wood County Fairgrounds. Upper Sandusky, your fireworks are also this coming Friday night. Kane Brown,

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9: Your WTOL 11 forecast. Our impressive heat wave rolls on this week with highs continuing into the upper 90s the next few days. It's not just that though, with our weather impact alert days, it's that overnight low down near 80 doesn't allow the body to recover if you can't efficiently cool down. That's what makes these heat waves so dangerous. For your country now, I'm WTOL 11 meteorologist Ryan Weekman.

Your Country Now, 100.5 WKXA. It's Jay. And man, if you've got to be outside during this extreme heat, the City Mission is helping you out with some cooling centers. We'll get you that info after Luke Bryan.

0: Luke Bryan, Your Country Now, 100.5 WKXA. So if you have to be outside during this extreme heat, the City Mission is here to help. They've got a couple of cooling centers. One is the St. Andrews Laundry Annex. That is Tuesday and Thursday from 9 a.m. to 4 p.m. And City Mission's Low Barrier Shelter, Wednesday, Friday, and Saturday between 1 and 5. City Mission also has free water available in the parking lot off of Front Street. More details on cooling centers and where to get some food, stuff like that, go to our website, WKXA.com, and be safe. 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

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It's Jay. So what would you rather have? 95 degrees, humid and hot, or 10 degrees with a wind chill of like minus 20? What would you like? We'll talk about that after Jason Aldean.

0: Jason Aldean, your country now, 100.5 WKXA. It's Jay. So with the extreme heat we've got going on right now, what would you rather have? 95 degrees. Would you rather have stuff like now? 95 degrees and hot and humid and just nasty. Or would you rather have 10 degrees with a wind chill of like minus 20? Which I know you're sitting there going, gosh, that 10 degrees sounds really good about now. No, not me. I would much rather be hot than cold. I just can't do that wind, that cold just cutting through you. Can I do it? It's about time to head on home, guys, and go get cool. Russell Dickerson is around the corner, and the WTOL 11 weather forecast.
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0: issued an extreme heat warning saying high temperatures will be in the mid to upper 90s throughout the week with heat index values the feels like temperature at 106 or even higher. Health officials point out that consecutive days of excessive heat and humidity combined with little relief overnight can be especially hazardous. You're advised to drink plenty of fluid, stay out of the sun and in the air conditioning, and check up on relatives and neighbors as heat-related illnesses like heat exhaustion and heat stroke increase significantly during times of extreme heat and high humidity. Remember, you can always get the latest forecast and weather alerts on our website. 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
7: Your country weather. Here is your WTOL 11 forecast. Our impressive heat wave rolls on this week with highs continuing into the upper 90s the next few days. It's not just that, though, with our weather impact alert days. It's that overnight low down near 80. Doesn't allow the body to recover if you can't efficiently cool down. That's what makes these heat waves so dangerous. For your country now, I'm WTOL 11 meteorologist Brian Weekman.

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0: 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It's Jay. Celebrity birthdays for the last day of June. If you got a birthday today, happy birthday. Guess what? You share your birthday with Cole Swindell. He is 43 today. Legendary boxer Mike Tyson is 60. And the most decorated Olympian of all time with a staggering 28 medals, 23 of them gold. Michael Phelps is 41 today. Tucker Wetmore and Megan Maroney around the corner, plus a look at that WTOL 11 weather forecast.
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3: Your WTOL 11 forecast. Our impressive heat wave rolls on this week with highs continuing into the upper 90s the next few days. It's not just that though, with our weather impact alert days, it's that overnight low down near 80 doesn't allow the body to recover if you can't efficiently cool down. And that's what makes these heat waves so dangerous. For your country now, I'm WTOL 11 meteorologist Brian Weekman.

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AXA, it's Jay. Summer golf giveaway going on. When are we going to select our next winner? I can tell you, it's going to be very soon. We'll talk more about that after Hardy, Ari Church, Morgan Wallen, and Tim McGraw.

0: 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It's Jay. The Summer Golf Giveaway is going on. 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
1: 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Lainey Wilson here. This is my new song, Phone Keys Wallet. 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

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So I guess July is ice cream month. What is the purported favorite flavor of ice cream in the state of Ohio? I'll tell you after Corey Ken Coe Wetzel.

0: Corey Cannon, Coe Wetzel, Your Country Now, 100.5 WKXA. So July apparently is ice cream month. And I'm looking at this not-so-scientific poll that they've taken to find out the favorite flavor of ice cream in each state. According to this, the favorite flavor of ice cream in the state of Ohio is strawberry. Maybe. I like strawberry. Favorite flavor? No. Me? Anything with chocolate and peanut butter. Anything. Like Buckeyes or Reese's Pieces, anything like that. Yeah, sign me up. So, but apparently, according to this, the favorite flavor of ice cream in the state of Ohio is strawberry. Alexandra Kay is around the corner. Plus, we'll take a look at a very important WTOL 11 weather forecast.
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2: The National Weather Service has issued an extreme heat warning, saying high temperatures will be in the mid to upper 90s throughout the week with heat index values that feels like temperature at 106 or even higher. Health officials point out that consecutive days of excessive heat and humidity combined with little relief overnight can be especially hazardous. You're advised to drink plenty of fluid, stay out of the sun and in the air conditioning, and check up on relatives and neighbors as heat-related illnesses like heat exhaustion and heat stroke increase significantly during times of extreme heat and high humidity. Remember, you can always get the latest forecast and weather alerts on our website. 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
5: Is your WTOL 11 forecast. Our impressive heat wave rolls on this week with highs continuing into the upper 90s the next few days. It's not just that though with our weather impact alert days, it's that overnight low down near 80 doesn't allow the body to recover if you can't efficiently cool down. That's what makes these heat waves so dangerous. For your country now, I'm WTOL 11 meteorologist Ryan Weekman.

It's no rally in the alley downtown Findlay because of the 4th of July weekend. The next rally is Friday, July 10th. The band is Schifferle Road, Snacks by the University of Findlay. Ella Langley at Be Her. She

Your Country Now, 100.5 WKXA, it's Jay. So there is something going on Garth Brooks' website. We'll talk more about that after Zach John King, Get to Drinkin'.

0: Zach John King, your country now, 100.5 WKXA. It's Jay. So there's something going on at Garth Brooks' website. There's a countdown clock that mysteriously just popped up. It says the future is about to become history. And now it expires Tuesday, July 7th, this coming Tuesday at 7 a.m. So what do you think? Some fans think it's probably a tour or album announcement. This is for Garth Brooks. But maybe it's going to be another special edition box set. You never know. So this is going on at Garth Brooks' website. You might want to check it out. Cole Swindell is around the corner. So is Chase Matthew.
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10: Sort of WTOL11 weather forecast. Extreme heat and humidity will continue through the evening and overnight with extreme heat warnings still in place. Lows will only drop back into the mid to upper 70s. More extreme heat and humidity out there Wednesday. Highs will push toward record warmth, reaching into the upper 90s. The heat index expected to top 105. More heat and humidity stick around the rest of the work week. For your country now, I'm WTOL11 Chief Meteorologist Chris Vickers.

0: 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It's Jay. Extreme heat warning that goes on until Thursday at 8 p.m. And we've got ways for you to keep yourself safe. 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

0: Morgan Wallen, your country now, 100.5 WKXA. It's Jay. That is going to do it for me, guys. Man, thanks for hanging out. I'm glad to be back from vacation. 7 o'clock, it's another edition of Backstage Country with Elena Smith. 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
2: Your country weather. Here is your WTOL 11 weather forecast. Extreme heat and humidity will continue through the evening and overnight with extreme heat warnings still in place. Lows will only drop back into the mid to upper 70s. More extreme heat and humidity out there Wednesday. Highs will push toward record warmth, reaching it at the upper 90s. The heat index expected to top 105. More heat and humidity stick around the rest of the work week. For Your Country Now, I'm WTOL 11 Chief Meteorologist Chris Vickers.

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5: Elena here, and welcome to Backstage Country. This week, we have got a guy who's already having an incredible 2026, to put it lightly. Somehow, we were able to get him to drop by for the week. Cody Johnson's here. What's up?
6: 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I'm glad to be here. We do have a lot to talk about. 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

0: It's Backstage Country. We've got Cody Johnson hosting this week. We're celebrating the release of his new album, Banks of the Trinity. And Cody, you said something that is really pretty cool to me. I mean, the fact that you don't really want to know who the writers are when you're listening to these songs, but the way that you tapped into the talent that is the Nashville songwriting community and beyond, just the songwriting community, I can only imagine how many songs you had available to you. So, like, what was your process of how many songs you'd listen to in a day, or like what you were looking for? I mean, what was the process of going through these songs? Because it could have been an infinite amount of songs.
1: Yeah, no, I've got a really great team that I trust. Chris Lacey at Warner Music, she goes through a pile, and Scott Gunner goes through a pile, and Trent Willman goes through a pile. And I receive songs myself that I bring, some of them my own songs that I've written, and we put them on the pile and just start, you know, over time, listening to sometimes 20, 30 of them at a time.
0: Oh,
1: and
0: whoa.
1: You dwindle them down, and then you make the pile bigger, and you dwindle it down again, and you see, you know, which songs are really fighting for the surface. You know, and unfortunately, the best song wins. And, you know, I have like five of my own songs in this pile that didn't make the record because, you know, apples to apples, they just weren't as good as this other song. So when it comes to my record choices, I'm very strict, and nobody's safe, including myself.
0: Wow. Well, that's a really intense process. Like, 20 songs in a day is a lot to digest and to really be able to truly listen. That's a lot of energy to put into that. So on those days when you were listening to 20, maybe even more in a day, what was life like after that? Like, could you not consume music? Could you not, like, did you have to step away from everything? What were those days like?
1: Yeah, it's just like, it's no different than sitting in front of a computer all day. It's just very draining. Like, you feel so emotionally drained because you're trying to give each song its chance. And then sometimes you'll like a song. And when, here's the rule we have, is you either love it or hate it. Now, that's no disrespect to any songwriter, including myself. It's not that it's a bad song. It's just once you start putting a body of work together, it's got to be able to flow in that body of work. That's why Traveling Soldier didn't make this record. It was by itself because it just kind of stuck out to me on this record. So we decided to do it, let it have its own thing. And so a lot of times you'll have a song that you think you love, and a month goes by and you look in your Dropbox and you realize, I haven't listened to that song in a month. And if I'm skipping it, you're skipping it. So it is what it is.
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7: Your WTOL 11 weather forecast. Extreme heat and humidity will continue through the evening and overnight with extreme heat warnings still in place. Lows will only drop back into the mid to upper 70s. More extreme heat and humidity out there Wednesday. Highs will push toward record warmth, reaching into the upper 90s. The heat index expected to top 105. More heat and humidity stick around the rest of the work week. For Your Country Now, I'm WTOL 11 Chief Meteorologist Chris Vickers.
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3: I don't know if you were looking at me or not. You probably smile like that all the time. I don't mean to bother you, but

It's Backstage Country. Cody Johnson is your host this week. We're talking all about the new album that just came out on Friday. And Cody, when you are rehearsing these new songs that you're going to be adding into the set list, which I

0: Can't wait to see which ones you do, but are any of them proving to be really vocally challenging or more vocally challenging than you thought they might be when you're performing them live?
1: We don't necessarily play these songs in the same key as the album. Like the regular listener wouldn't probably notice that, but if something's too high and I scream it one time in the studio, we can drop that a half step and it's easier each night. Nice. You know, nobody really notices that stuff.
0: Yeah.
1: And it's weird though, you think if you have 16 songs, you think, you know, this one's going to be the one that really grabs them live. And sometimes that's just not the case. So it's interesting for me to watch the songs kind of speak for themselves over time.
0: So is it kind of like a living, breathing thing? Like it can change based on how the audience is reacting, your set list?
1: Yeah. I mean, we've had songs over the years that have streamed like crazy.
0: Yeah.
1: But when you play them live, it's crickets. And so it's like, what do you do there? You know, and you have you have songs that don't stream very well, and then you play them live and it just has its own place in the set. So I just try to stay out of the way and let the songs speak for themselves.
0: Well, which one are you most excited to perform live though? Like what have you been itching to do?
1: I've been itching to play Horseback just because it's a fun talking thing, big old huge chorus. And I just have a feeling that at some point I'm going to get to hear that crowd. I just want my horse.
0: Yes. I'm ready for that moment too. So I got to check this out live. There's plenty of opportunities to do that this summer and through the rest of the year. I mean, you're going to be out touring and doing a lot of shows and letting everybody hear these songs live. But how are you feeling here like halfway through the year with the craziness that you've already had in 2026?
1: I mean, at this point, just ride the wave out. You know, we got a great family vacation planned this year, this summer. And, you know, I don't really look at my year. What's weird is I don't look at my year through months. I look at it through shows. So once we get through with our overseas tour in the UK at the 1st of November, I'm pretty much done till next February. So when I get to that point, I can breathe.
0: Yeah. Does it feel like you're holding your breath until then?
1: Pretty much. I mean, it's constantly being on, constantly having to make sure you're living up to the title, you know, kind of thing. It is a lot of work. People think it's kind of easy, but it can definitely be a grind. But the best part is like, even when it is a grind, you get to go out there on stage and see those people.
0: Yeah.
1: And man, it breathes life into you.
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3: 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We'll talk about heat and fireworks, how that affects your pet during Wet Nose Wednesday, thanks to a Legacy Country Corner. 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
6: Your WTOL11 weather forecast. Extreme heat and humidity will continue through the evening and overnight with extreme heat warnings still in place. Lows will only drop back into the mid to upper 70s. More extreme heat and humidity out there Wednesday. Highs will push toward record warmth, reaching into the upper 90s. The heat index expected to top 105. More heat and humidity stick around the rest of the work week. For your country now, I'm WTOL11 Chief Meteorologist Chris Vickers.
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when she goes to bed.